0: folks. 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

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Almost the first of the month, so rent or mortgage probably going to be due for you. 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
1: Opening night of his original Vibe Room tour. Kenny Chesney, we want to get you to that in Tampa. 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Graylin James here. He's going to be opening up for Kenny.

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Go back to 08 when we got one of the last good Batman movies. The Dark Knight Rises came out that year. That and the one that came out in 2012 with Bane. Those are like the last two good ones we've had in, what, 20 years? Here's Jelly Roll, hands up.

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Thank you for starting your day with the Bobby Bones Show on New Orleans, number one for New Country, 101.1 WNOE.

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1: Our Tulane graduate there was incredible at our iHeartRadio Music Festival a week ago, performing that song, Boston. If you missed it, you can catch it starting this Thursday. 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
1: I got two dogs, Blaze and Clua. Blaze the boy, he never wants to pose for pictures. I pull out my camera phone and he turns away, but I found a hack over the weekend. Worked great. See what I did? It's on my gram. 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

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Feel like one step forward, two steps back. So our running back Travis gonna be missing some time with a hamstring issue. Not sure how long he's gonna be out. Here's Dan and Shay. It is Say So.

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1: Langley B. Her, so found out that she's dating Tucker Wetmore, and we just found out that, well, that couple got going. Another one just came to an end, Michael Ray and Audrina Patridge. And they broke up just 2 months after she said she would consider marrying him. Wonder what happened.

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1: 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Bobby and the crew, they're going to be throwing. It's going to get awkward. They're going to discuss that tomorrow at 6:30. I bet it involves Lunchbox. Wow.

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1: He's a ranch hand in a pinch, man. 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

0: in a week. Christine and Lacombe, I got your request on You know I got an ex named Christine. 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
1: That was Elle Langley, Loving Life Again. So they're turning it into a TV series. This is the original superhero, Mary Poppins, working on a TV show right now. I mean, come on. Marvel could never do what she did. She flew while carrying everything in a bag, and she got kids to eat medicine with just a song. It's pretty incredible.

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0: USPS already putting out their mailing and shipping deadlines for Christmas, December 17th. That's one of the first deadlines. So far away that you don't even have to worry about it right now.

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1: Do you have dogs? 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My boy, Blaze, he turns his head every time I take out my phone. But I found a hack. I tried it over the weekend. It worked great. Feel free to steal the idea. 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
1: Big game coming up for our Saints Monday Night Football here against the Falcons. Unfortunately, going to be without a running back, Travis. He's having some hamstring issues and could be out for a couple weeks, it sounds like. Here's Laura Elena and Chase Matthews.

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1: 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All those cool moments with Kenny Chesney and Lainey Wilson. Going to be streaming on Disney Plus and Hulu starting Thursday. Here's Hardy, Eric Church, Morgan Wallen, and Tim McGraw.

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0: We want to get you to opening night of Kenny Chesney's original Vibe Room tour in Tampa. 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
1: That was Blake Shelton. My name's Corey. Good news. We got the money returning, trying to get you some spending cash. 13K payday starts up Monday at 8 with Bobby and the crew. Here's Jelly Roll. 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
1: Hey, as your Tuesday gets rolling, I thought I could kick things off with some good news, hopefully put a smile on your face. Hang on for two songs and I'll share this story with you.

101.1 WNOE, New Orleans, number one for new country. So I got a topic I want to discuss next hour. I want to hear from you on this. And why do you like country music? That seems random, but I'd like to know your answer. You got an answer to that? Why do you like country music? We'll talk about this next hour, 866-607-8383.

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1: Hey, Granger Smith. My name is Ray Hiller. I'm from Central Texas. Just delivering a newspaper out tonight. Just listening to you. Have a great day.
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0: 101.1 WNOE, New Orleans, number one for new country. Van Hudson coming in with the latest Nashville updates. And what do you have for us today?
1: Oh my gosh, Granger, did you see this story? Reba McEntire opened up about how she missed the final phone call from Dolly Parton. I'll tell you what she said coming up in your Nashville news next.

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Topic of the hour, we're going to discuss in two songs. Why do you like country music? 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

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Continuing this conversation, why do you like country music? I legitimately want to know your answer. Why do you like country music? 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

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QR codes, menus, and one employee who took causing trouble to a whole new level. Earl is going to share this dumb criminal story coming up next.

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Why do you like country music? I know it's basic, but I want to hear. I want to get you on right now. 866-607-8383.

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7: Hey, thanks for starting your Tuesday here with me on After Midnight. Y'all, what's up? I'm Granger Smith, your host. I have some things that went down on this day in history I want to talk about coming up, plus some Nashville news with Ann Hudson. She's going to talk about her favorite stars out there in Nashville and what they're up to. All of this here early on a Tuesday. I'm glad you're with me. Keep that station here.

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1: London gave us the first modern police force on this day. Do you know what year? Could you even guess? I'll tell you that, plus some other things that went down on this day in history in two songs.

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101.1 WNOE. I brought this up last hour. The question's very simple. Why do you like country music? Let me know. Think about that and call me 866-607-8383.

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0: 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Next up, Ann Hudson joining us to dish out some Nashville news and what's on deck.
1: Granger, did you see this? Ella Langley getting what I've seen as like her first kind of negative media attention. I'll explain. Coming up in your Nashville news next.

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101.1 WNOE, New Orleans, number one for new country. Four times the legal limit and driving the wrong way, this guy wasn't just drunk. He was real drunk. And it's not even the first time he got caught. Earl is going to share more about this guy coming up next.

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1: 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We're a late night family. And Granger Smith is the voice that keeps the night going strong. 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

101.1 WNOE, New Orleans, number one for new country. Hey, as your Tuesday gets rolling, I thought I could kick things off with some good news, hopefully put a smile on your face. Hang on for two songs and I'll share this story with you.

101.1 WNOE. I brought this up last hour. I've gotten some good phone calls. I'm asking about your fall traditions. 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
1: Yo, what's up, Granger? It's Josh from Anniston, Alabama, calling, driving on my way home from work. 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
0: 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Appreciate you calling, brother. 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
9: Coming up, drama regarding the work Christmas party. 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Also, I think Lunchbox is going to be upset regarding something that has to do with his high school. 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I'll give you the real name of the very famous actor. 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

Hello, Tuesday. It's 101.1 WNOE. I'm Dusty. I'm not going to lie. This is the Mondayest feeling Tuesday I've had in a long time. Why? I don't know. But it's definitely Tuesday.

And I'm just saying, along with it being National Coffee Day, also National Biscotti Day, so you can have yourself some biscotti with your coffee. Or not. 101.1 WNOE, New Orleans number one for New Country. Hold up.

0: Dan and Jay say so on 101.1 WNOE, New Orleans, number one for new country. You know, I have kind of started noticing this a little bit. I saw a story come out, and apparently 1980s hairstyles, they're officially back for fall. Oh, yeah. And they're saying women's hair, but I've even seen some guys, too, rocking it. They say styles based on, like, Madonna, Cindy Crawford, Julia Roberts, Princess Diana, the ponytail, the side part blowouts, messy curls, permed curls, natural curls. The young man that my oldest daughter is going to homecoming with, he has got, it almost looks like a perm, but it's also a mullet. It's impressive. Like, it's wild. And it's straight out of the 80s. Like, I'm like, rock it, dude, rock it. And he's only 15. It's 101.1 WNOE. I'm kind of jealous.
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Stella on 101.1 WNOE. Speaking of Stella, a lot of mean comments on her posts recently. Lauren Elena took it upon herself to go on there and try to shut some people down and leave some positivity. It's harder to be negative than it is to be positive. Come on.

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0: 101.1 WNOE. I got this message on the talkback mic. I'm going to take it as a request, although a little creepy.
1: Ella. Totally infatuated with that woman.
0: All right, then. 101.1 WNOE. Thank you for the message.

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Lainey Wilson is well on there paying tribute to Dolly. 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

101.1 WNOE. This song right here, I think it's one of my favorites right now. Just fun groove. 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

101.1 WNOE, New Orleans, number one for new country. No judgment here, but do you say bad words sometimes? Study says the average American drops their first bad word of the day at about 10:54 a.m. Wonder what takes them so long.

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Have you seen the video for it? A lot of people are like, what's going on here? It's 101.1 WNOE. It's Lainey's head just everywhere because she talks about, you know, she'd lose her head. And so her head travels around. 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

0: 101.1 WNOE, New Orleans, number one for new country. I'm Dusty. Did you see that Instagram, Meta, they have announced a new subscription, Instagram Plus, $3.99 a month. And some people are calling it creepy. So what it does, it'll first off make your stories last even longer than just 24 hours. It can also show you if people are rewatching your stories and then do some other things as well, all for $3.99 a month. And some people are like, yeah, no, I'll save the $3.99. But again, some people are just kind of calling it creepy too. But some people want to know that if you're rewatching a story. Am I going to spend it? Oh, absolutely not. I am cheap. Cheap as can be. Not going to happen. It's 101.1 WNOE. By the way, you can give me a follow, Dusty on Air. I can't see if you rewatch my stories.
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That's one of those songs, when it's playing, you don't turn the station. You know what I mean? You listen the entire time. Gotta love it. Jason Aldean now, Don't Tell On Me, 101.1 WNOE, New Orleans number one for new country.

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So Chase Matthew bought a 68 Pontiac Le Mans on Facebook Marketplace and then restored it for Jason Aldean as a thank you gift for being on the tour. It's awesome. 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

0: 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I don't know when you need it, but that's your daily dose of randomness. 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

0: Jenny, confirming that we got your chance of winning $1,000. It starts on Monday. Said you're pretty pumped.
1: 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You have no idea.
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Happy National Coffee Day. 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Celebrating National Coffee Day. I already have my two cups, so I'm good. 101.1 WNOE.

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Thanks for taking us with you on your Tuesday. It's 101.1 WNOE. I'm Dusty. 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

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It's 101.1 WNOE on The Voice, dropped a new album, then announced the tour. Obviously, it was all by design. I mean, you got to time it perfect. 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

0: 101.1 WNOE. I'm Dusty. This morning they were talking on the Bobby Bone Show. Apparently there is already some drama with the Works Christmas show. Like, really? Yeah. Already. And it's not even October. Then also they had a Tuesday Reviews Day, and you know, Bobby always gives back on Tuesday as well. So if you missed anything from the show, catch it back at WNOE.com. And of course, Tell Me Something Good, kicking off every hour, or not kicking it off, but wrapping up the hour, 55 Fast, every hour back tomorrow morning on 101.1 WNOE.
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101.1 WNOE, New Orleans number one for new country. I'm Dusty. Thank you for listening. Enjoy your Tuesday, Casey Carter after three. And of course, love, peace, and chicken grease. Never sweat the small stuff. Here's All My Exes, 101.1 WNOE. 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

Here's Morgan Wallen on New Orleans' number one for new country, 101.1 WNOE. Well, hello. It's Casey Carter. I hope you are having a fantastic afternoon. As always, thank you so very much for letting us be a part of it. Appreciate you. So back with Jason Aldean on WNOE.

Madisonville, Mid-City. Thank you for starting your day with the Bobby Bones Show on New Orleans, number one for new country, 101.1 WNOE.

0: Here's Dan and Shay on 101.1 WNOE. It's Casey Carter. Happy National Coffee Day. Lacey's in Metairie. You're going for a cup of iced coffee, huh?
1: Of course. Yeah. Why drink something hot when it's 90 degrees out?
0: I don't know. I still got to drink it hot.

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And starting Monday, we're giving you 13 chances every weekday to win $1,000 with the 13K payday. 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Why?

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1: Well, guess what? Today is the 30th anniversary of the Nintendo 64, 30 years. So, yeah, if you're like Paul, you remember sitting around playing Mario Kart on one of those things, it's okay to feel a little nostalgic today. Got great music on the way. Ella Langley and Morgan Wallen. We're going to throw back with George Strait and more. 101.1 WNO.
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Casey Carter on 101.1 WNOE, New Orleans' number one for new country. Love this song. Love this new artist. Hope you do, too. 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Zach John King.

It's Casey Carter on 101.1 WNOE. And tomorrow morning on the Bobby Bones Show, how well do you know your country lyrics? They're going to sing the first line of country songs. See if you can name them. That's at 6:20. He stopped by yesterday with Bobby Bones. It's John Morgan. We were young.

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And starting Monday, we're bringing back the 13K payday. 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We'll kick it off Monday morning at 8 with the Bobby Bones Show. Luke.

Casey Carter on 101.1 WNOE, and this is going to be fun tomorrow morning on the Bobby Bones Show. How well do you know your country lyrics? They're going to sing the first line of country songs, see if you can name them. That's at 6:20 on 101.1.

0: 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It's Casey Carter. Our 2026 iHeartRadio Music Festival presented by Capital One was so awesome. And starting Thursday, you're going to be able to relive all the biggest moments, like Lainey Wilson paying tribute to Dolly Parton with her song WWDD. Got Snoop Dogg bringing out Wiz Khalifa, Weezer bringing out surprise guest Remy Wolf to perform Go Away. Our girl that went to Tulane, Stella Lefty, she joined us for a special performance of her hit Boston. I mean, so much good stuff coming out of our iHeartRadio Music Festival. You can see it all streaming only on Disney Plus and Hulu starting Thursday. Speaking of Lainey Wilson, her latest coming up in just a few. Shaboozy, Jelly Roll next, WNO.
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This lady, Lainey Wilson, just rocked our iHeartRadio Music Festival presented by Capital One. 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Here's Spoon. He's Walt.

on WNOE, and I feel like every week I tell you Choosing Texas has broken another record, and here we go again, now spending its 24th week at a record-setting number one on the Hot 100 with Billboard. That's awesome.

Jelly Roll on New Orleans, number one for new country, 101.1 WNOE. He just put out the video to that song, Hands Up. Filmed it at San Quentin. That's the same prison where Johnny Cash performed and where Merle Haggard once did time, which is a pretty fitting place for Jelly to tell a story about how much somebody's life can change, right? It's a great video. Thanks for hanging out. It's Casey Carter, Luke Combs.

Stacey Carter on 101.1 WNOE. And since this guy, Kenny Chesney, is not coming to New Orleans on his big 2027 tour, we're going to send you to see him. Tell you more in two songs. Number one song in the country now, it's Carry On.

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